0: All right, listen to this, Sissany. Mm-hmm. Tanya. Hi, Alexis. How are you?
1: Good. How are you?
0: I'm great, thank you. So you have a crush on your boss?
1: Yeah, it's someone I work for.
0: Okay. Are you an intern?
1: I'm an intern, but my internship's ending, and you know, nothing's ever happened. Like, I haven't approached him at work or anything. I've been pretty professional. The thing is, like, my internship is ending soon, and I'm wondering, like, you know, since I'm not going to be here any longer, is it okay to shoot my shot with this guy?
2: Yes.
0: Is it really?
2: Yeah, why not? You're not even going to be there.
0: Really?
2: Yeah.
0: You can do that?
2: As long as you're not, like, working together anymore, who cares? I mean, even if you were, who cares?
0: Alexis, what is it that he does that's so attractive?
1: I really love how he takes charge. Like, he really knows what he wants. And, I love my job. So I just figured, like, I think we would hit it off outside the company, too, you know?
0: Yeah, I got you. What's the age difference?
1: He is 7 years older than me.
0: Oh. I mean, this to me, like, nothing.
2: Yeah.
0: That's nothing.
2: Like, when are you going to be done with the internship?
1: In about a month.
0: Ah, all right. So, well, Alexis, I think you can shoot your shot after the internship.
1: Sounds good.
0: Okay, and good luck.
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1: Yes, I've been seeing it all over TikTok.
0: Seems like I don't want darkness in my life, but you will explain coming up.

0: Tanya. Family meeting here. I need to get a status update. How are you doing? Just like overall, your well-being. Are you good?
1: Yes. And can I tell you something that's adding to my goodness?
0: Yes, please.
1: That I think you should both try.
0: Both of us might.
1: Mm-hmm. Yes. Okay, are you ready?
0: Yes.
1: Before you go to bed at night.
2: Oh,
0: God. What are you supposed to do?
1: Going into your bathroom to take a shower.
0: I don't shower before bed.
1: Turn off all the lights.
2: Why?
1: And take your shower in the dark. I'm telling you, it's life-changing. I can't believe I've lived my whole life showering with these bright lights on.
2: You know, I don't have a light in my shower area.
1: What?
2: Like, it's like the main light for the bathroom, but my shower is kind of tucked in the corner, so it is already a little dim and dark in there.
0: Okay, so back to your dark showering days. What's so great about it? What do you discover?
1: I've discovered that light is very stimulating, and I never realized it. And so, like, what?
2: I mean,
0: yes, it is. Yeah, facts. It is.
1: But I never realized it until I started taking these showers in the dark. Like, it is so calming and peaceful, and I just feel like everybody should be showering in the dark. Like, we should not be turning our lights on in the bathroom. Mm. Just try it and report back to me. Tell me how amazing it is.
2: I've done it. It's okay.
0: Unless we don't love it.
2: No, I'm like, it's fine.
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5: 101.7 Weather. Environment Canada still has a yellow frost advisory in effect for much of Midwestern Ontario. Tonight, a chance of rain showers or flurries, a low dropping to -1. Tomorrow, a chance of rain showers or flurries, highs hitting 15. Tomorrow night, a chance of lingering showers, a low of +4. On Saturday, a chance of showers, a high of 15. 101.7
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1: If you love Lizzo's music, and I asked you to imagine not a specific song, but more of its overall vibe. 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
3: Yes, we do.
2: Josie Beltran.
3: Hello, you said my name right.
2: Is that right? Not Josie?
3: It's Josie. We had this debate. Josie or Josie. You got it.
2: Please don't move. Hang on.
1: On air. 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

0: So Josie is working in the back room. What is your official job with us?
1: I am your summer intern.
2: Summer has begun.
0: How fantastic. So what a great gig for summer, right? How did you get the job?
1: I just happened to come across it, and honestly, I've always wanted to be in radio. That's why I got into journalism. My mom said I talk so much, and she told me journalism was the way to get there. So I just got lucky, and now here I am.
0: So my mom said the same thing, but she said, Ryan, you talk too much out of turn in school. And I said, Mom, this is going to be a career one day. You know what I mean? Like, I don't have to raise my hand. It's going to shout it out. It's going to be a career.
1: That was on my weekly report cards. Josie has excessive talking. So I'm glad it got me somewhere.
0: Excessive. Well, we have all of that here. So welcome. Journalism. See, that's one thing that I did not want to do. Did you want to like cover the news and stuff?
1: Honestly, it started with radio. I just wanted to talk. I just wanted to share my life, my stories. And I have a tendency to tell them for a really long time.
0: Yeah, that's kind of more fun than journalism, I think, because journalism could be really serious.
1: Yeah, I definitely always wanted to do some sort of entertainment or sports related field with it, not so much the news.
0: Great. Well, it's nice to have you. We will get to know you and we'll come back.
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4: 101.7 The One. Julie B and Nick. Mornings on the One. If you missed this morning, you missed a lot.
5: As mentioned previously, my name, when I make an order on the Tim Hortons app, the name that displays for the employees and on the screen
6: and
5: in the
6: store.
5: And for
6: everyone in the restaurant to see.
5: It says Pickle. I didn't know that's initially, but I've just kept it and I've embraced it. But you say your full name displays on your Tim Hortons
6: app. Yeah, my full name. I'm like, people don't need to know that, do they?
5: So let's change it there, Julie. Okay. You got your Tim Hortons app open. You see the little person icon thing and then tap profile and then it says name.
6: Oh,
5: simply change your name.
6: There you go.
5: Mine says, what does it say? What does my name say?
6: Yours says Pickle.
5: Indeed.
6: Whereas mine had like my name and my married name. So I maybe just change it to Julie B.
5: There you go. Maybe you should pick your favorite, fruit or vegetable. You're like, got a steep tea for tomato here?
6: Strawberry.
5: Yeah, it wouldn't be tomato, would it, though?
6: No.
5: Or onion.
4: Mornings on the One.
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The singer announced her upcoming single, Hit the Wall, with a dark and moody new cover art that features her shadowy silhouette emerging from flames. She calls it the introduction to her new chapter. She feels grateful and relieved that this is serving as that. Comes out the 14th.

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Is having a unique baby name almost a prereq these days? 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We'll get into that next hour.

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1: K-pop. Cordis is a group, and there's five of them, and they were actually just here like a few weeks ago.
2: Yes.
0: They are going to be big. I'm telling you. Mm-hmm. Going to be big.
3: 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Julie B and Nick. Mornings on The One. If you missed this morning, you missed a lot.
4: As mentioned previously, my name, when I make an order on the Tim Hortons app, the name that displays for the employees and on the screen
2: and
4: in the
2: store.
4: And for
2: everyone in the restaurant to see.
4: It says Pickle. It says Pickle. I didn't know that initially, but I've just kept it and I've embraced it. But you say your full name displays on your Tim Hortons
2: app. Yeah, my full name. I'm like, people don't need to know that, do they?
4: So let's change it there, Julie.
2: Okay.
4: You got your Tim Hortons app open. You see the little person icon thing, and then tap profile, and then it says name.
2: Oh,
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4: 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What does my name say?
2: Yours says Pickle.
4: Indeed.
2: Whereas mine had like my name and my married name. So I maybe just change it to Julie B.
4: There you go. Maybe you should pick your favorite, fruit or vegetable. You're like, got a steep tea for tomato here?
2: Strawberry.
4: Yeah, it wouldn't be tomato, would it?
2: No.
4: Or onion.
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13: 101.7 weather. Environment Canada still has a yellow frost advisory in effect for much of Midwestern Ontario. Tonight, a chance of rain showers or flurries, a low dropping to -1. Tomorrow, a chance of rain showers or flurries, highs hitting 15. Tomorrow night, a chance of lingering showers, a low of +4. On Saturday, a chance of showers, a high of 15.

0: Seacrest, Sissany, and Tanya with you. Influencers are often called the stars of tomorrow, but a star of today is not on board with that prediction. Robert Downey Jr., Sissany, Tanya, sounded off on the Conversations for Our Daughter podcast, saying, when I hear people say the stars of the future are going to be influencers, I tell them, I don't know what world you're living in, but I think that is absolute horse beep. He specifically takes aim at influencers without much of a calling other than influencing. He hopes America's youth, you in the back room, America, you are the youth. And Robert Downey Jr. hopes you will do more. So there you go. Robert's return to the Marvel Universe as the villain, Dr. Doom, in Avengers Doomsday comes out this holiday season.
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3: Yeah. Yes and no.
2: Yeah. Yeah, thanks.
3: Depends on if that's what you want.
2: Don't elaborate. Don't elaborate. Just say yeah. Yeah.
3: Don't you feel like it, though? It's like every celebrity.
2: It's coming up in the trending report.
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0: Let's get into it, Tanya.
1: Okay,
0: the trending report.
1: Yes, reactions are rolling in about Cameron Diaz and Benji Madden's baby name. They did not pick a normal name. And not that it's anyone's business, but the opinions are very mixed. The baby boy's name is Nautis Madden. Benji announced it on Instagram. He included a definition: sailor, navigator, voyager, one who embarks on a journey and fears not the unknown. So Cameron and Benji already have two kids. Their daughter is named Radix. She's 6. Their son is named Cardinal. He's 2. And now Nautis adds to the lineup.
2: I love all those names.
0: So I do see that celebrities, I think, they dig deeper into the unique name category.
1: Yeah, but I feel like they're back in the day, like there were these common names, you know, like Ashley's and Lauren's. And I feel like
2: I have friends that are naming their kids Henry and Avery and Austin.
1: Really?
2: Yeah. And
0: yeah, but those are making a comeback, right?
2: But I'm just saying that just like normal. They're not out of the box.
1: Run of the mill.
2: Like, I feel like my kids' names are all very unique and different.
0: Well, yours are. You're good at that, though. Like, you're really good at that.
2: Thank you.
0: I was out with someone, and on the first date, she told me she has the name picked out for her girl and boy.
2: Oh. Well, this was someone you dated?
0: I went out with, yes.
2: And she told you this?
0: She did.
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0: All right, here's Fatima, a comment on the caller who was upset her sister was naming their baby Wolf.
1: It's Wolf with an L.
0: Yeah, I know.
1: You said Wolf.
2: Yeah.
1: Like Wolf.
3: I think anyone should be able to name their baby whatever they want. My husband has a brother, and they named their baby Jasper Wolf, and we lived with it. At first, we didn't agree, but I feel like now it suits him.
0: Jasper Wolf, I don't mind it.
1: I love that.
0: And finally, the last talkback here. Sandy sent this in on Tuesday. She had a colonoscopy the same day I was supposed to have mine.
2: Twins.
0: And there's a twist.
4: Hi, good morning, Ryan. I also have my colonoscopy today. And yes, do be careful with coughing and with sneezing.
2: Ew.
4: Hopefully everything goes well for you and me.
0: Oh, yeah. Oh, yeah. When I tell you I had to cancel my colonoscopy because I could not get to the bathroom, which is right in my bedroom, in time, I did sneeze, I did cough, I did laugh, I did ruin my beautiful white sweats. I there's no muscle control.
2: Wow.
0: So I went through the pain of the prep too much, and now I have to do a redo.
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7: Julie B and Nick, mornings on The One. 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
8: As mentioned previously, my name, when I make an order on the Tim Hortons app, the name that displays for the employees and on the screen
2: and
8: in the store.
2: And for everyone in the restaurant to see.
8: It says Pickle. It says Pickle. I didn't know that initially, but I've just kept it and I've embraced it. But you say your full name displays on your Tim Hortons
2: full
8: thing.
2: Name. I'm like, people don't need to know that, do they?
8: So let's change it there, Julie.
2: Okay.
8: You got your Tim Hortons app open. 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
2: Oh,
8: simply change your name.
2: There you go.
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2: Yours says Pickle.
8: Indeed.
2: Whereas mine had like my name and my married name. So I maybe just change it to Julie B.
8: There you go. Maybe you should pick your favorite, fruit or vegetable. You're like, got a steep tea for tomato here?
2: Strawberry.
8: Yeah, it wouldn't be tomato, would it?
2: No.
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10: Environment Canada still has a yellow frost advisory in effect for much of Midwestern Ontario. Tonight, a chance of rain showers or flurries, a low dropping to -1. Tomorrow, a chance of rain showers or flurries, highs hitting 15. Tomorrow night, a chance of lingering showers, a low of +4. On Saturday, a chance of showers, a high of 15.

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7: 101.7 weather. Environment Canada still has a yellow frost advisory in effect for much of Midwestern Ontario. Tonight, a chance of rain showers or flurries, a low dropping to -1. Tomorrow, a chance of rain showers or flurries, highs hitting 15. Tomorrow night, a chance of lingering showers, a low of +4. On Saturday, a chance of showers, a high of 15.

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0: With an update from CKNXNewsToday.ca, I'm Miranda Chant. Three Canadians, including two from Ontario, are isolating over possible exposure to hantavirus. They were on board the cruise ship where the virus has broken out, but left the vessel before the outbreak was declared. Ontario Health Minister Sylvia Jones reassured yesterday that the two in Ontario are not believed to be a transmission risk, but the situation is fluid. None of the three Canadians are showing symptoms of the deadly virus. Huron Hospice has an additional two beds ready to provide palliative care, but due to a lack of provincial funding, those beds are sitting empty. Now hospice officials are asking for local government to advocate for their case at the upcoming Association of Municipalities of Ontario conference. Huron Hospice Executive Director Willie Van Kluister has been making the rounds in the past few weeks, presenting at each local council and explaining the dire situation. He says despite using the regular channels, they have yet to receive operational funding from the Ministry of Health.
1: So we frankly don't know what's happened, except that we've had 6 years, and now we've been open for a year and a half with six beds, and they said it's against the law for you to open those beds unless you have ministry money attached to those beds. So we've had that period of time now with them being closed, and that has meant a real ethical dilemma for us because we've now had 71 people that we've had to turn away, and of course financially it's really, really difficult.
0: He says the hospice was unsuccessful in its application for funding when the province announced 84 new hospice beds in the 2024 budget. Charges have been laid in a rollover crash in Huron-Kinloss that sent one person to hospital last month. South Bruce OPP say a commercial vehicle rolled on Concession 4 on April 30th. The driver was taken to hospital with minor injuries. No other vehicles were involved. A 27-year-old from Dundalk is charged with careless driving. A school in Ripley had to be evacuated earlier this week due to a burning smell. Firefighters were called to the Ripley Huron Community School just before 1 Wednesday afternoon due to the smell. Students and staff were left outside while the school was checked over. There is no word on what caused the smell, but everyone was allowed back inside before the end of the school day. A U.S. trade court has ruled against President Donald Trump's latest 10% global tariffs. The Court of International Trade found the across-the-board tariffs were not justified under a 1970s trade law. The tariffs, which took effect in February, were challenged by small businesses. For more on these and other stories, go to cknxnewstoday.ca.
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0: The Carolina Hurricanes took a commanding 3-0 series lead over the Flyers with a 4-1 win in the lone NHL playoff game on last night. The Flyers now face elimination on Saturday. Tonight, Montreal is in Buffalo for Game 2 with the Sabres up 1-0, and Vegas heads to California to take on the Ducks, knotted up at a game apiece for Game 3. In the PWHL playoffs, Montreal got past the Minnesota Frost 2-1 last night to take a 2-1 series lead. Montreal can wrap up the best-of-five series tonight in Minnesota. The Detroit Pistons beat the Cleveland Cavaliers 107-97 to take a 2-0 lead in their second-round NBA playoff series, while Canadian Shea Gilgeous-Alexander scored 22 points as the defending champion Thunder beat the LA Lakers 125-107. That gives Oklahoma City a 2-0 series lead. And the WNBA regular season opens tonight. The expansion Toronto Tempo will play their first-ever game when they host Washington.
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0: Partly sunny today with a slight chance of showers, a high of 15. Tonight, partly cloudy with a slight chance of showers, a low of plus 4. Tomorrow, partly sunny. Could see some afternoon showers and thunderstorms, a high of 18. Right now, it's plus 3.
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7: Thank you very much, Miranda. It's 6:05. Good morning to you.
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7: Mother's Day on Sunday. 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
7: If you didn't nominate your mom, that's too late. 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

0: 101.7 The One, Frank Walker, Josh Ross, and Norma Jean Martini. I've been saying Martine for the longest time, and I apologize, Norma Jean. I apologize.
1: Martini, the drink.
0: Yes. Spelt, I touched an E on the end there, but 6:11, happy Friday to you.
1: Hello, good morning, welcome to it. We have a beautiful morning out there. The half moon's still up in the sky if you want to have a look.
0: It was a little wet, a little rain, a little drizzle in spots on the drive this morning.
1: It is a little damp, but the sun's coming up, looks pretty great right now.
0: The afternoon should be, and later this morning should be pretty good. Mid-teens we should reach, hopefully. And we're also going to surprise a lucky mom this morning there, Julie B.
1: That's right. Our big Mother's Day contest, Celebrate Mom, has come to an end. And yeah, it's too late to nominate mom now. But if you were one of the many hundred who nominated your mom on our website, she could be the big winner later this morning.
0: Good luck. $2,500 prize package could be hers. And maybe she's a mom, so she will share, right?
1: Yeah, usually.

0: Mother's Day has a way of sneaking up on people who were definitely going to plan ahead this year. And yet, here we are. 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Giftware that says, I thought about this, even if you didn't. Home decor that might actually make you mom's favorite child again. Don't wing it. Blooms and Rooms in downtown Seaforth, because mom notices everything.
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0: 101.71, Sophie Simmons and Love Turns Lonely, and So Easy, Olivia Dean, Julie B. digging
1: Olivia
0: that song,
1: Dean.
0: Right?
1: Yeah. There's something retro. I said it last, I think you weren't here the one day, and I said, it's something retro-ish about it.
0: It's got an old school sound.
1: A little bossa nova in there, maybe, too. I don't know. Something. Definitely retro sound. I like it. She's pretty good.
0: Talented girl. I think she'll be around for a while, and I think maybe that may be your next karaoke song, if it is available. or the other,
1: we'll see.
0: Or the other song.
1: It's one of those things when it's rare anymore that I would even am anywhere where that's happening, and then you go to do that, and it's like, people say, what are you going to sing? And you're like, you can't even think of a single song that you like to sing. Meanwhile, you know, you sing songs all day long.
0: Sing along every single one that's played on our station.
1: Mm-hmm.
0: I haven't done karaoke in a
1: long
0: time.
1: Have I.
0: I don't recall the last time.
1: Might have
0: to
1: been
0: be
1: Dominican
0: honest.
1: The last time I did.
0: And as I mentioned to you, maybe I mentioned on air before, Dominican was my first all-inclusive experience,
1: mm-hmm.
0: Which was awesome. And they had karaoke down there, and I sang some karaoke. And then afterwards, the resort workers would refer to me as Mr. Bon Jovi.
1: Oh, yes.
0: And I didn't even sing a Bon Jovi song either. It was just like...
1: That's funny. That's even funnier.
0: Yeah. I sang a song by the Verve. So
1: that's funny.
0: And then I was referred to as Mr. Bon Jovi from that moment on.
1: Whatever works.
0: Memories.
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0: with an update from CKNXNewsToday.ca, I'm Miranda Chant. Huron Hospice is hoping local government can help it secure the operational funding needed to finally open two additional beds that have sat empty since a recent expansion. Executive Director Willie Van Kluister says a provincial policy won't let them use the beds until they've received government money, but that the province failed to adhere to its own policies.
1: In our view, the ministry has not followed their own policy. It became clear to us in 2020. They said to us, Willie, you're going to have a problem with this because we are not allowed to give you money to expand the capital portion until we first give you the money to operate. And it just hasn't happened. So we believe they've been in violation of their own policy.
0: He says they've been able to survive financially thanks to estate gifts, but will need the ministry to fund the additional beds before the next round of hospice bed funding opens, which could be anywhere from 3 to 8 years. A rollover crash that sent a commercial vehicle driver to Kincardine Hospital last month has now led to charges. Emergency crews were called to the single vehicle crash on Concession 4 in the municipality of Huron-Kinloss around 2 p.m. April 30th. The driver suffered minor injuries that required treatment in hospital. South Bruce OPP announced yesterday a 27-year-old from Dundalk is now charged with careless driving. Students and staff at a Ripley school got a little more fresh air than they had planned earlier this week. Ripley Huron Community School had to be evacuated Wednesday afternoon due to a burning smell. During the evacuation, South Bruce OPP officers worked with school staff and firefighters to transport food and drinks to the students left outside. After the school was thoroughly checked over, everyone was allowed back in. It's unclear what caused the burning smell. The provincial government has appointed a supervisor to oversee Conestoga College. Linda Franklin, former president and CEO of Colleges Ontario, takes over after what was called serious financial and governance mismanagement. These included an excessive severance package for the previous president, expensive meals, and trips to Europe. Former U.S. President Barack Obama is in Toronto. He will be delivering the keynote speech at Canada 2020's gala at the Fairmont Royal York later today. The think tank says the event aims to advance policy thinking to drive a more just, inclusive, and forward-thinking Canada. For more on these and other stories, go to cknxnewstoday.ca.

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2: Pat McCarty shot 8-under in the opening round of the Truist Championship in North Carolina. He now holds a one-shot lead. Canadian Nick Taylor is among five players who are just 3 shots back at 5-under, while Listowel's Corey Connors is 4 shots back. Connors tees off for round 2 at 12:28 this afternoon. The Carolina Hurricanes won their 7th straight playoff game, beating the Philadelphia Flyers 4-1. That gives the Hurricanes a commanding 3-0 lead in their second round NHL playoff series. In the PWHL, Montreal beat Minnesota 2-1 to take a 2-1 lead in the best of 7 semifinal series. The Toronto Blue Jays had the day off yesterday. They return home tonight to host the LA Angels. Toronto will send Dylan Cease to the mound. 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
2: Partly sunny today with a slight chance of showers, a high of 15. Tonight, partly cloudy with a slight chance of showers, a low of +4. Tomorrow, partly sunny, could see some afternoon showers and thunderstorms, a high of 18. Right now, it's +3.
6: 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Thanks very much, Miranda. It's 6:35.
7: Hello. Good morning. Welcome to Friday. Coming up, celebrity status, Taylor Swift, that lawsuit. They say it's absurd. What's new in movies this weekend and streaming and more.
6: Also, we'll have a Mother's Day contest winner later this morning. A tough decision ever. Next hour. And apparently, a study finds that people prefer shopping for what online the most? And I can't stand shopping for this online. Chainsmokers.

0: 101.7 The One, Rev, Felix Cartel, Dancing in a Dream. That was Julie B this morning.
1: No. That's right. I have a little bit. I don't know what was going on. My alarm was going off and I wasn't hearing it. But I have someone there to help me.
0: Excellent.
1: Elbow.
0: Welcome. 6:42 is the time. Julie B and Nick, hello to you. Happy Friday.
2: Hey.
0: Shopping online, I mean, we do it sometimes. I find this a little surprising, though. A study finds that people prefer shopping for what online most, and it's clothing. I'm like,
1: really?
0: Huh? I hate shopping for clothing online because every...
1: You never know if it's going to fit, right?
0: Every manufacturer, every company has a different, you know,
1: sizing grid.
0: And
1: then
0: is modern fit. It's a classic fit. And I'm like, you know, my body type, you know, I need to try it on.
1: Fair
0: enough. In person.
1: So do I. I mean, shoes are the same. I need to know they're going to fit my wide, high instep foot that needs a lot of support. So it's just, I can't just go, yeah, those. I get it.
0: It's
1: and you
0: hard.
1: Know what? That's a good thing because you might as well go into your local stores and help support them. And if you support them, they'll stay and they'll be there when you need them next time too.
0: Exactly. Because once they disappear, then you're like, well, where'd they go?
1: It's the circle of life almost.
0: I miss them. So let's support them.
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0: 101.71. We may need an umbrella at some point today, but we'll see some sunshine too. 16 the high today. Or sorry, 15. 18 tomorrow. Maybe some rain. It's 2 right now outside our window.
1: Yeah. A little cool.
0: After 7, a chance to qualify for the One's Toughest Decision Ever, and we'll also have a winner for our Celebrate Mom contest later this morning. Right now, we're going to have a look in the world of celebrity. What is going on, Julie B?
1: Taylor Swift's attorneys are blasting that Showgirl trademark infringement lawsuit. You may have remember we mentioned that earlier. They're calling it absurd. The singer's legal team alleges that Maren Flagg, who performs her show called Confessions of a Showgirl, is instead attempting to use Swift's name and her similar album title, Life of a Showgirl, to promote her own brand. Swift's team noted that Flagg hasn't maintained her website and hasn't updated her blog since 2021, and they believe it's unlikely someone would mistake Swift's record for Flagg's work. Ouch.
0: Billie Eilish hit the red carpet with Nate Wolff to promote her concert film, Billie Eilish, Hit Me Hard and Soft, the tour, live in 3D as a part of the movie's Friday release. Pop-up shops will open in Toronto and other cities worldwide to sell some merch.
1: Also at the movies, Mortal Kombat 2 kicks its way into theaters this weekend. Plus, Sally Field and Lewis Pullman star in Remarkably Bright Creatures, which is being released only on Netflix today. Also coming to Netflix, Justin Baldoni and Blake Lively star in a drawn-out lawsuit. No, just kidding. It's the movie It Ends With Us, which started the lawsuit.
0: Meanwhile, Blake Lively's lawyers shared a statement on Thursday with Entertainment Weekly, calling the settlement on May 4th a resounding victory. By agreeing to the settlement and waiving their right to appeal, Justin Baldoni and every individual defendant now face personal liability for abusing the legal system to silence and intimidate Miss Lively.
1: And also this weekend, Matt Damon hosting Saturday Night Live with musical guest Noah Kahan. Could this be the season finale? It's May. It might be. Not yet.
0: I don't believe so. It's 6:52, and that is your celebrity status. Maybe it is. Who knows?
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0: with an update from CKNXNewsToday.ca, I'm Miranda Chant. Huron Hospice is hoping local government can help it secure the operational funding needed to finally open two additional beds that have sat empty since a recent expansion. Executive Director Willie Van Kluister says a provincial policy won't let them use the beds until they've received government money, but that the province failed to adhere to its own policies.
1: In our view, the ministry has not followed their own policy. It became clear to us in 2020. They said to us, Willie, you're going to have a problem with this because we are not allowed to give you money to expand the capital portion until we first give you the money to operate. And it just hasn't happened. So we believe they've been in violation of their own policy.
0: He says they've been able to survive financially thanks to estate gifts, but will need the ministry to fund the additional beds before the next round of hospice bed funding opens, which could be anywhere from 3 to 8 years. A rollover crash that sent a commercial vehicle driver to Kincardine Hospital last month has now led to charges. Emergency crews were called to the single vehicle crash on Concession 4 in the municipality of Huron-Kinloss around 2 p.m. April 30th. The driver suffered minor injuries that required treatment in hospital. South Bruce OPP announced yesterday a 27-year-old from Dundalk is now charged with careless driving. Students and staff at a Ripley school got a little more fresh air than they had planned earlier this week. Ripley Huron Community School had to be evacuated Wednesday afternoon due to a burning smell. During the evacuation, South Bruce OPP officers worked with school staff and firefighters to transport food and drinks to the students left outside. After the school was thoroughly checked over, everyone was allowed back in. It's unclear what caused the burning smell. The provincial government has appointed a supervisor to oversee Conestoga College. Linda Franklin, former president and CEO of Colleges Ontario, takes over after what was called serious financial and governance mismanagement. These included an excessive severance package for the previous president, expensive meals, and trips to Europe. Former U.S. President Barack Obama is in Toronto. He will be delivering the keynote speech at Canada 2020's gala at the Fairmont Royal York later today. The think tank says the event aims to advance policy thinking to drive a more just, inclusive, and forward-thinking Canada. For more on these and other stories, go to cknxnewstoday.ca.
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0: The Carolina Hurricanes took a commanding 3-0 series lead over the Flyers with a 4-1 win in the lone NHL playoff game on last night. The Flyers now face elimination on Saturday. Tonight, Montreal is in Buffalo for Game 2 with the Sabres up 1-0, and Vegas heads to California to take on the Ducks, knotted up at a game apiece for Game 3. In the PWHL playoffs, Montreal got past the Minnesota Frost 2-1 last night to take a 2-1 series lead. Montreal can wrap up the best-of-5 series tonight in Minnesota. The Detroit Pistons beat the Cleveland Cavaliers 107-97 to take a 2-0 lead in their second-round NBA playoff series, while Canadian Shai Gilgeous-Alexander scored 22 points as the defending champion Thunder beat the LA Lakers 125-107. That gives Oklahoma City a 2-0 series lead. And the WNBA regular season opens tonight. The expansion Toronto Tempo will play their first-ever game when they host Washington.
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0: Partly sunny today with a slight chance of showers, a high of 15. Tonight, partly cloudy with a slight chance of showers, a low of plus 4. Tomorrow, partly sunny, could see some afternoon showers and thunderstorms, a high of 18. Right now, it's plus 3.
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8: Thanks very much, Miranda. 7:05. Good morning to you.
9: Hello. Good morning. Welcome to Friday. The sun is shining. Not quite warming up just yet, but we're going to get there today.
8: We're going to have a winner for our Mother's Day contest a little after 8:30 this morning.
9: We'll also have a chance to qualify for the one's toughest decision ever sometime this hour.
8: But first, celebrations coming up too, and Hosier.

0: 101.7 The One, Sean Mendez. There's nothing holding me back. There's no fence. It's easy to get across. Too Sweet from Hozier before that. It's 712. Julie B and Nick, hello.
1: Hello. Good morning. Mix of sun and cloud today. High around 15.
0: We're going to do this on average once a month, Julie B. Once a month. I'm above average. And
1: Are you?
0: I bet you're below average, Julie B, but maybe I don't even know you. You know?
1: Maybe.
0: Maybe I don't even know you.
1: Try me.
0: Swimming. Huh? How often do you go swimming?
1: Almost never.
0: Almost never.
1: I do a good stand when we in the summer at the cottage. I don't really swim, but I go in the water.
0: The water there is brisk, so
1: it's a little chilly, but I'll get in there.
0: Can be understandable for not wanting to go in.
1: No, but I mean, even when I do get in, I don't swim around. Not really. I just kind
0: float.
1: Of stand, float, you know, hold my drink. You don't want to spill it. Don't want to contaminate the water.
0: Exactly. That'd be such a waste. I don't know who'd be,
1: Yeah, I'm not a huge swimmer. I was when I was a kid. I don't know.
0: That's the only reason why I swim more often than you, I guess, because I have kids, because they don't take the kids swimming, and one of them, you know, maybe isn't the greatest swimmer yet. Don't trust her.
1: Well, and they like to have you in there too, probably.
0: Yes. So they can splash me in the face.
1: Exactly.
0: So fun.
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0: 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It's 7:20. We mentioned her lawsuit that she's involved in with some showgirl from Las Vegas.
1: Yeah, not by choice.
0: One's confessions of a showgirl.
1: Life her people showgirl. Are calling it absurd.
0: Absurd. We'll have more details on that in your celebrity status later on this morning. It's 7:20. I will have a chance to qualify for The One's Toughest Decision Ever before 8 o'clock. And we'll have a winner for our Mother's Day contest.
1: Yeah, we will.
0: Yeah, buddy.
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1: For today, May 8th, Brooke Schnurr in Walkerton, 26. Happy birthday, Mommy. We love you so very much. Hope you have a great birthday and an amazing Mother's Day. Thank you for being the best mom ever. Love from Cash, Gunner, and Banks.
0: Cheryl Hambrock in Walkerton, happy birthday. Your age, 10 groups of 5. She's a grade 2 teacher.
1: Or 5 groups of 10.
0: Happy birthday, Cheryl. Some people would say that this is a pretty big birthday, but you have never acted your age, so why start now? All the best. That's from Maverick, Pierce, Brad, and Patty Joe.
1: And coming up on Monday, I won't be here on Monday, so I'll say it now. Happy anniversary to my honey.
0: Oh.
1: It'll be 24 wonderful years.
0: 24?
1: On Monday.
0: Wow.
1: Yeah, May 11th.
0: Congratulations.
1: Thanks.
0: It's 7:22. You can get your celebrations to us on the website that is best at 1017theone.ca, where you can hear them again later, too.
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0: With an update from CKNXNewsToday.ca, I'm Miranda Chant. Three Canadians, including two from Ontario, are isolating over possible exposure to hantavirus. They were on board the cruise ship where the virus has broken out, but left the vessel before the outbreak was declared. Ontario Health Minister Sylvia Jones reassured yesterday that the two in Ontario are not believed to be a transmission risk, but the situation is fluid. None of the three Canadians are showing symptoms of the deadly virus. Huron Hospice has an additional two beds ready to provide palliative care, but due to a lack of provincial funding, those beds are sitting empty. Now hospice officials are asking for local government to advocate for their case at the upcoming Association of Municipalities of Ontario conference. Huron Hospice Executive Director Willie Van Kluister has been making the rounds in the past few weeks, presenting at each local council and explaining the dire situation. He says despite using the regular channels, they have yet to receive operational funding from the Ministry of Health.
1: So we frankly don't know what's happened, except that we've had 6 years and now we've been open for a year and a half with six beds. And they said it's against the law for you to open those beds unless you have ministry money attached to those beds. So we've had that period of time now with them being closed. And that has meant a real ethical dilemma for us because we've now had 71 people that we've had to turn away. And of course, financially, it's really, really difficult.
0: He says the hospice was unsuccessful in its application for funding when the province announced 84 new hospice beds in the 2024 budget. Charges have been laid in a rollover crash in Huron-Kinloss that sent one person to hospital last month. South Bruce OPP say a commercial vehicle rolled on concession 4 on April 30th. The driver was taken to hospital with minor injuries. No other vehicles were involved. A 27-year-old from Dundalk is charged with careless driving. A school in Ripley had to be evacuated earlier this week due to a burning smell. Firefighters were called to the Ripley Huron Community School just before 1 Wednesday afternoon due to the smell. Students and staff were left outside while the school was checked over. There is no word on what caused the smell, but everyone was allowed back inside before the end of the school day. A U.S. trade court has ruled against President Donald Trump's latest 10% global tariffs. The Court of International Trade found the across-the-board tariffs were not justified under a 1970s trade law. The tariffs, which took effect in February, were challenged by small businesses. For more on these and other stories, go to cknxnewstoday.ca.
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1: Pat McCarty shot 8-under in the opening round of the Truist Championship in North Carolina. He now holds a one-shot lead. Canadian Nick Taylor is among five players who are just 3 shots back at 5-under, while Listowel's Corey Connors is 4 shots back. Connors tees off for round 2 at 12:28 this afternoon. The Carolina Hurricanes won their 7th straight playoff game, beating the Philadelphia Flyers 4-1. That gives the Hurricanes a commanding 3-0 lead in their second round NHL playoff series. In the PWHL, Montreal beat Minnesota 2-1 to take a 2-1 lead in the best of 7 semifinal series. The Toronto Blue Jays had the day off yesterday. They return home tonight to host the LA Angels. Toronto will send Dylan Cease to the mound. 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
1: Sunshine today with a slight chance of showers this afternoon, a high of 15. Tonight, partly cloudy with a slight chance of showers, a low of plus 4. Tomorrow, partly sunny, could see some afternoon showers and thunderstorms, a high of 18. Right now, it's plus 2.
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1: Hey.
0: Before that.
1: Yeah. Oh. Welcome to Friday.
0: Let's play the music.
1: There it is. We did play the cue to text. Time's not quite over, almost.
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1: Do it now or you will be too late for this round anyway. 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
0: Next Friday, somebody's going to have to make a tough decision out of 5,000 prizes to choose from. Which one would you choose?
1: I don't know. I'm not allowed, but there are so many. 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
1: 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So, you know, it's a want, it's a need sometimes. If you win, you know, you kind of pick depending what you want or need. But yeah, make your decision, because if you are one of the qualifiers and we call you on May 15th, you're going to have to pick one.
0: Time has expired, so we're going to call a qualifier momentarily. 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
1: Still could be you.
0: Stand by. 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

0: Pharrell and Happy 101.7 The One, your breakfast boost. It's Friday. How can you not be? Yay.
1: Yay. Looking at a high around maybe 15 today, mix of sun and cloud. Boom. Yeah, we did play the cue to text. We told you that the time had expired, and then we called somebody.
2: Hello?
1: Good morning. Is Joanne there, please?
2: Good morning, Julie.
1: Joanne, you know it's me.
2: I do. I know your voice.
1: Well, Nick's here, too.
0: Hello. Good day to you.
2: Hi, Nick.
0: You just qualified for the One's Toughest Decision Ever. Congratulations.
2: Thank you so much.
1: Whoop, whoop. So that means you're in the big draw May 15th. Have you decided what you're going to win if you're the winner?
2: Oh, it's so hard to decide. Lumber or gardening? I really can't decide.
1: Well, if we call you on the 15th, you'll have to let us know, okay?
2: Oh, you're amazing. Thank you so much.
1: Have a great weekend, Joanne.
0: Have a good weekend.
2: Yes, you too. Bye.
1: Thanks. Bye-bye.
0: Joanne and Listowel, our latest qualifier.
1: That's right. And so if she is the big winner, it'll be next Friday morning when we're calling that person, whoever it may be. Still time to qualify. Next chance after 12 noon and after 3 this afternoon with Jay.
0: And online, too. Yesterday's online qualifier, Teresa Fisher of Teeswater. Julie McMahon yesterday afternoon with Jay of Teeswater qualifying. And Candy Haggett of Wingham, our noon qualifier yesterday.
1: Very good.
0: And reminder, we do take an online qualifier for Saturday and Sunday, too.
1: Right. 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
1: First, though, Miranda's in with headlines.
3: Coming up at the top of the hour, Huron Hospice is trying to enlist municipal politicians to help it land needed provincial funding. A charge of careless driving's been laid in a rollover crash in Huron Kinloss, and former U.S. President Barack Obama is in Toronto. 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

0: With an update from CKNXNewsToday.ca, I'm Miranda Chant. Huron Hospice is hoping local government can help it secure the operational funding needed to finally open two additional beds that have sat empty since a recent expansion. Executive Director Willie Van Kluister says a provincial policy won't let them use the beds until they've received government money, but that the province failed to adhere to its own policies.
1: In our view, the ministry has not followed their own policy. It became clear to us in 2020. They said to us, Willie, you're going to have a problem with this because we are not allowed to give you money to expand the capital portion until we first give you the money to operate. And it just hasn't happened. So we believe they've been in violation of their own policy.
0: He says they've been able to survive financially thanks to estate gifts, but will need the ministry to fund the additional beds before the next round of hospice bed funding opens, which could be anywhere from 3 to 8 years. In our daily poll question powered by Walkerton Toyota, we're asking if you've ever had a loved one receive end-of-life care at a hospice. Answer at cknxnewstoday.ca/poll. A rollover crash that sent a commercial vehicle driver to Kincardine Hospital last month has now led to charges. Emergency crews were called to the single vehicle crash on Concession 4 in the municipality of Huron-Kinloss around 2 p.m. April 30th. The driver suffered minor injuries that required treatment in hospital. South Bruce OPP announced yesterday a 27-year-old from Dundalk is now charged with careless driving. Students and staff at a Ripley school got a little more fresh air than they had planned earlier this week. Ripley Huron Community School had to be evacuated Wednesday afternoon due to a burning smell. During the evacuation, South Bruce OPP officers worked with school staff and firefighters to transport food and drinks to the students left outside. After the school was thoroughly checked over, everyone was allowed back in. It's unclear what caused the burning smell. The provincial government has appointed a supervisor to oversee Conestoga College. Linda Franklin, former president and CEO of Colleges Ontario, takes over after what was called serious financial and governance mismanagement. These included an excessive severance package for the previous president, expensive meals, and trips to Europe. Former U.S. President Barack Obama is in Toronto. He will be delivering the keynote speech at Canada 2020's gala at the Fairmont Royal York later today. The think tank says the event aims to advance policy thinking to drive a more just, inclusive, and forward-thinking Canada. For more on these and other stories, go to cknxnewstoday.ca.
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0: Carolina Hurricanes took a commanding 3-0 series lead over the Flyers with a 4-1 win in the lone NHL playoff game on last night. The Flyers now face elimination on Saturday. Tonight, Montreal is in Buffalo for Game 2 with the Sabres up 1-0, and Vegas heads to California to take on the Ducks, knotted up at a game apiece for Game 3. In the PWHL playoffs, Montreal got past the Minnesota Frost 2-1 last night to take a 2-1 series lead. Montreal can wrap up the best-of-5 series tonight in Minnesota. The Detroit Pistons beat the Cleveland Cavaliers 107-97 to take a 2-0 lead in their second-round NBA playoff series, while Canadian Shai Gilgeous-Alexander scored 22 points as the defending champion Thunder beat the LA Lakers 125-107. That gives Oklahoma City a 2-0 series lead. And the WNBA regular season opens tonight. The expansion Toronto Tempo will play their first-ever game when they host Washington.
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0: sunshine today with a slight chance of showers this afternoon, a high of 15. Tonight, partly cloudy with a slight chance of showers, a low of plus 4. Tomorrow, partly sunny, could see some afternoon showers and thunderstorms, a high of 18. Right now, it's plus 2.
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2: Thanks very much, Miranda. Julie B and Nick here. It's 8:06 on your Friday morning, and Prize-a-Palooza coming up. You could be off to McDonald's and the movies.
3: Yeah, that's right. Well, less than 7 minutes away, your chance to win a food-related question. And don't forget, Hanover Drive-In opening up tonight.

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1: He's there for about a week and has a couple nights off in there somewhere, but yeah, it's going to be a bit of a residency.
0: Yippers, 8:14, Julie B and Nick, time now for Parizapalooza, where you can win some movie passes for the Park Theatre Goderich or the Paramount in Hanover, and the Hanover Drive-In, which is opening today, movielinks.ca, their website.
1: Find out what's playing and what time things get started. And also a big shout-out to Team Reed McDonald's. They give us our combo meals every day for Prizapalooza. I was there for McHappy Day on Wednesday, and they wanted to mention, I was just reading their socials, saying that between Exeter, Goderich, Grand Bend, Mitchell, Wingham, and Kincardine, amongst all their restaurants there, they've raised $86,657 for McHappy Day just this year alone. Mm-hmm. So a reminder, too, that you can support Ronald McDonald's House Charities, any of their initiatives, any day of the year, just by purchasing a McHappy Meal or a cookie or just by rounding up your order. So one way you can do it all year long if you like.
0: Yep. All right. Not movie passes. I already said that. A food-related question, because on Mother's Day, Julie B., you guys are going to have some good eats.
1: Oh, yeah. My mom and my stepdad are coming up. I don't often actually spend Mother's Day with my mom. I usually end up seeing her earlier or something because we don't live in the same place. So sometimes you can't make it happen. But this year, they're going to come up, and we're going to let the guys cook us steak on Sunday.
0: Julie B., how would you like your steak cooked?
1: Well, I'm going to leave that up to people to guess.
0: That's the question this morning. How does Julie B. like her steak? 1-877-663-1017 on the CSN Collision Center studio line.
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0: All right, Parizapalooza, it's 8:18. Julie B. and Nick.
1: Hey, good morning.
0: Julie's going to have some Mother's Day steak.
1: Yeah, can't wait. My mom and I both love it.
0: and how would you like your steak cooked, Julie B?
1: Hive one.
8: Is it medium?
1: There you go. Medium is the winner, but then you got to let it rest. That's all I'll say.
8: Nice.
0: Josh Litt, that's what our coldest place says. Is that you?
8: Yep.
0: Congrats, Josh
1: Elwood. Like he's going to admit he's somebody who stole his phone. No, it was Josh. He's the winner this time around for Prizapalooza.
0: Lots of people guessing this.
9: Good morning, Julie. Are you a medium well steak person?
1: No. I'm sorry. So many people have guessed that, though.
9: Ah,
1: have a good day.
9: Should be. All right.
1: Okay. Bye.
0: Kathy and Walkerton.
1: The way it should be.
0: Congrats. When I was younger, it had to be well done for me. But now that I've aged, I am a more medium rare.
1: Well, person. Yeah. And I think that whole idea that if you let it rest, it's not as bloody looking. You know what I mean? That's my whole thing is I'd like it to be pink. I want it to be cooked, though, but I want it to be pink. But I don't want it bleeding all over my plate when I eat it.
0: My brother, I kid you not, I swear my life, back when we were younger, 30 seconds each side, a steak on the barbecue.
1: Oh, our son-in-law is very much, very much like that.
0: I'm like, what are you doing?
1: No thanks.
0: Barf. Cook it a little bit longer than that for me. But
1: and then those same people, they're like, well, yeah, that's great, but then not my burger. My burger needs to be well done.
0: Yeah, those red burgers.
1: Nobody wants that.
0: You see on those social media
1: no, thank
0: foodies.
1: You.
0: Kygo and Selena Gomez, It Ain't Me, 101.7 The One.

0: Selena Gomez, It Ain't Me, 101.7 The One with Kygo. It's 8:24. I wonder how she likes her steak. She had that little cooking show, remember?
1: Oh, yeah.
0: I don't even know. I didn't see one episode, to be honest, but...
1: That's right. I did. I
0: like
1: didn't
0: food.
1: See one of them.
0: Yeah.
1: But it means you can still go find them. That's the nice part about things these days.
0: It's Mother's Day, as mentioned, on Sunday, if you're not aware.
1: Yeah, and we already... you can't nominate your mom anymore for our contest because we are about to make the draw... random draw from all the names that were entered. The stories are all great because, yes, your mom is special for lots of reasons, all of your moms. So we're going to make that random draw, and somebody's winning a huge prize pack.
0: Worth $2,500. Good luck if you nominated your mommy because the phone call will be happening real soon.
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6: Conway Furniture, Highway 86, just east of Listowel.
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0: with an update from CKNXNewsToday.ca, I'm Miranda Chant. Another blow for U.S. President Donald Trump's controversial tariffs. A U.S. trade court has ruled against the latest 10% global tariffs, finding across-the-board tariffs were not justified under the 1970s trade law he used to enact them. The U.S. Court of International Trade ruled in favor of small businesses that challenged the tariffs. The Trump administration put the tariffs in place in February after tariffs imposed under the International Emergency Economic Powers Act last year were struck down by the U.S. Supreme Court. A 27-year-old commercial vehicle driver is facing a charge of careless driving. The charge stems from a vehicle that rolled on Concession 4 in the municipality of Huron-Kinloss on April 30th. The driver was taken to hospital with minor injuries. Following an investigation, South Bruce OPP announced the charge under the Highway Traffic Act yesterday. Huron County Council will try and advocate for the provincial funding needed to open two new hospice beds. Huron Hospice has been explaining to local councils that despite expanding to six beds a year and a half ago, two of them are still unused due to a lack of provincial funding. The hospice says they've been using regular channels, but have yet to receive the operational funding needed from the Ministry of Health to allow them to use the beds. Goderich Mayor Trevor Bazinet says, along with Central Huron, they are aiming to lobby the ministry while at the Association of Municipalities of Ontario conference this August.
1: Yeah, we'd be willing to have as many parties that want to join the delegation. We have not been approved for the delegation, but we have sent it in. So we're hopeful to be approved and move this forward because it is an important topic.
0: Huron East, Blue Water, and Ashfield, Colborne, Wawinosh all offered their support for the delegation as well, with past warden Glenn McNeil suggesting county officials also get involved. Canadian consular officials will be meeting with four Canadians still on board a deadly hantavirus-stricken cruise ship. They are currently en route to the Canary Islands. Three Canadians who left the vessel before the outbreak was declared are currently isolating at home in Ontario and Quebec. None of the three are showing symptoms. There have been eight confirmed cases, including three deaths linked to the rodent-borne virus. The World Health Organization says while more cases are possible in the coming weeks, antiviruses do not spread easily between people, and the outbreak will likely not turn into an epidemic. For more on these and other stories, go to cknxnewstoday.ca.
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0: Pat McCarty shot 8-under in the opening round of the Truist Championship in North Carolina. He now holds a one-shot lead. Canadian Nick Taylor is among five players who are just 3 shots back at 5-under, while Listowel's Corey Connors is 4 shots back. Connors tees off for round 2 at 12:28 this afternoon. The Carolina Hurricanes won their 7th straight playoff game, beating the Philadelphia Flyers 4-1. That gives the Hurricanes a commanding 3-0 lead in their second round NHL playoff series. In the PWHL, Montreal beat Minnesota 2-1.

0: to take a 2-1 lead in the best of seven semifinal series. The Toronto Blue Jays had the day off yesterday. They return home tonight to host the LA Angels. Toronto will send Dylan Cease to the mound. You can listen to the game live on CKNX starting at 7:07.
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0: Sunshine today with a slight chance of showers this afternoon, a high of 15. Tonight, partly cloudy with a slight chance of showers, a high of +4. Tomorrow, partly sunny, could see some afternoon showers and thunderstorms, a high of 18. Right now, it's +4. Today's best music. Thanks very much, Miranda. Julie B and Nick here on The One Morning Show, and we have a winner. We're going to call that person.
2: Our Mother's Day contest, Celebrate Mom, $2,500 prize pack. Somebody's winning real soon. First, Alex Warren.

And this town's lost its faith. Our colors will fade eventually. 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Oh my, my, oh my, my love. I take one look at you, you're taking me out.

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1: You know what we like? We like giving stuff away.
0: Yeah, it's all right. Because it's going to put a smile on somebody's face. We just called our Mother's Day contest winner. It is Nancy in Kincardine. Hello, may we speak with Nancy, please?
2: Speaking.
0: Hello,
1: hi, Nancy. How are you?
2: I'm good. How are you?
1: I'm pretty good. It's Julie B. and Nick calling from 101.7 The One.
2: Okay.
0: Well, your daughter, Jenna, she nominated you for our Mother's Day contest, this massive $2,500 prize package. And
1: we're happy to tell you, you are the winner.
2: Oh, okay.
1: Wait till we tell you what's in this, Nancy. 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
2: Oh, wow.
1: That's all for you.
2: Okay, wow.
1: She's a little bit speechless.
2: Uh-huh, I am.
0: Well, you want us to tell you a little bit about what Jenna said about you?
2: Sure.
0: Well, she says, Jenna said, she is the heart of our family and works tirelessly every day for her three kids, no matter how busy or overwhelming life gets. She always shows up with strength, patience, and love.
1: And a whole bunch more glowing, glowing stuff she said about you. It's a random draw, so I mean, the story is wonderful. But yeah, you should get her to show you the email she sent us.
2: Oh, that's very nice. Yes.
1: It is. So congratulations and happy Mother's Day. You're our Mother's Day contest winner, Nancy.
2: Oh, well, thank you very much.
0: So, Jenna Easton in Kincardine, congratulations.
1: Nancy.
0: Nancy Easton. Jenna was the daughter.
1: Jenna Schefter nominated her mom.
0: Her mom. Congrats to
1: Thanks
0: them.
1: Thanks to everyone for nominating. The stories are wonderful. We do appreciate all of them. We read them. We do.
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8: I

0: Coffee. Jamie Fine with Cups of Coffee, 101.7 The One. I like that song. Julie B does not. I don't know why.
1: Well, the song, maybe. The coffee, not so much.
0: Cup of tea would have been a banger. Right now, we're having a look in the world of celebrity. What is going on there, Julie B?
1: Taylor Swift's attorneys are blasting that showgirl trademark infringement lawsuit as absurd. The singer's legal team alleges that Maren Flagg, who performs her show called Confessions of a Showgirl, is instead attempting to just use Swift's name and her similar album title, Life of a Showgirl, to promote her own brand. Swift's team noted that Flagg hasn't even maintained her website. She hasn't updated her blog since 2021, and they believe it's unlikely someone would mistake Swift's record for Flagg's work.
0: Is Taylor Swift represented by Jackie Chiles of Seinfeld fame? Billie Eilish hit the red carpet with Nate Wolff to promote her concert film, Billie Eilish Hit Me Hard and Soft, the tour, live in 3D. As part of the movie's Friday release, pop-up shops will be open in Tirana and other cities worldwide to sell merch. Yay!
1: Also at the movies, Mortal Kombat 2 kicking its way into theaters this weekend. Plus, Sally Field and Lewis Pullman star in Remarkably Bright Creatures, which is being released only on Netflix today. Also coming to Netflix, Justin Baldoni and Blake Lively star in a really long, drawn-out lawsuit. Actually, just kidding. It is the movie It Ends With Us, which started that lawsuit.
0: Meanwhile, Blake Lively's lawyers shared a statement on Thursday with Entertainment Weekly, calling the settlement on May 4th a resounding victory. By agreeing to the settlement and waiving their right to appeal, Justin Baldoni and every individual defendant now face personal liability for abusing the legal system to silence and intimidate Ms. Lively.
1: And coming up tomorrow, Matt Damon will be hosting Saturday Night Live with musical guest Noah Kahan. Next weekend will be their season finale.
0: With Will Ferrell coming back to host.
1: Yeah. Right?
0: And Paul McCartney. He's not Scottish, but you know. It's 8:52, and that's your celebrity status.
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0: With an update from CKNXNewsToday.ca, I'm Miranda Chant. Three Canadians, including two from Ontario, are isolating over possible exposure to hantavirus. They were on board the cruise ship where the virus has broken out, but left the vessel before the outbreak was declared. Ontario Health Minister Sylvia Jones reassured yesterday that the two in Ontario are not believed to be a transmission risk, but the situation is fluid. None of the three Canadians are showing symptoms of the deadly virus. Huron Hospice has an additional two beds ready to provide palliative care, but due to a lack of provincial funding, those beds are sitting empty. Now hospice officials are asking for local government to advocate for their case at the upcoming Association of Municipalities of Ontario Conference. Huron Hospice Executive Director Willie Van Kluster has been making the rounds in the past few weeks, presenting at each local council and explaining the dire situation. He says despite using the regular channels, they have yet to receive operational funding from the Ministry of Health.
1: So we frankly don't know what's happened, except that we've had 6 years and now we've been open for a year and a half with six beds. And they said it's against the law for you to open those beds unless you have ministry money attached to those beds. So we've had that period of time now with them being closed. And that has meant a real ethical dilemma for us because we've now had 71 people that we've had to turn away. And of course, financially, it's really, really difficult.
0: He says the hospice was unsuccessful in its application for funding when the province announced 84 new hospice beds in the 2024 budget. Charges have been laid in a rollover crash in Huron-Kinloss that sent one person to hospital last month. South Bruce OPP say a commercial vehicle rolled on concession 4 on April 30th. The driver was taken to hospital with minor injuries. No other vehicles were involved. A 27-year-old from Dundalk is charged with careless driving. A school in Ripley had to be evacuated earlier this week due to a burning smell. Firefighters were called to the Ripley Huron Community School just before 1 Wednesday afternoon due to the smell. Students and staff were left outside while the school was checked over. There is no word on what caused the smell, but everyone was allowed back inside before the end of the school day. A U.S. trade court has ruled against President Donald Trump's latest 10% global tariffs. The Court of International Trade found the across-the-board tariffs were not justified under a 1970s trade law. The tariffs, which took effect in February, were challenged by small businesses. For more on these and other stories, go to cknxnewstoday.ca.
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0: Sunshine today with a slight chance of showers this afternoon, a high of 15. Tonight, partly cloudy with a slight chance of showers, a high of plus 4. Tomorrow, partly sunny, could see some afternoon showers and thunderstorms, a high of 18. Right now, it's plus 4.
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5: Thanks very much, Miranda. It's just about 9:05. Good morning. Happy Friday.
6: Hey, good morning. Welcome to the sunshine. Maybe it's a work day. Maybe you're off today. Whatever. Thanks for taking us along. We got 5 in a row coming up.
5: And congrats again to our big Mother's Day winner, Nancy Easton of King Khan. Congratulations.

Charlotte Cardin and The Way We Touch. It's 9:11. Julie B and Nick, hello. Happy Friday. We got some sunshine outside our window. We're looking at a high of 15 today, and then tomorrow 18. Maybe some rain, possibly. This July will mark 15 years since her passing at the young age of 27. Amy Winehouse, 101.7 The One.

0: 101.7 The One, Carly Rae Jepsen and Call Me Maybe. Carly starts with a C. Call starts with a C. What else starts with a C there, Julie B?
1: Candy.
0: Census. Cookies. Yeah, that's right.
1: Cookies.
0: Census. Woo.
1: And the census, yes. It is that time of year if you've received one in the mail, or mine was actually dropped off on the front porch kind of thing, that it gives you your secure code. That said, I had someone ask me yesterday, because I did this job 3 times.
0: You were a census taker, gatherer,
1: yeah,
0: or whatever.
1: Enumerator.
0: Enumerator.
1: Not doing it this time around, but it does say inside, if you would prefer to get a paper copy, there is a number to call to do it that way. So someone will drop that off for you probably. In our rural areas, a lot of these get dropped off, but some get mailed, like yours was a mailing area. Mm-hmm.
0: So. Well, we got somebody else's too in our mail, just accidentally or whatever.
1: That'll happen.
0: And then I went to that person's house. I said, "Hey, here you go," and fill it out. I guess it's due by May the 12th. Complete your questionnaire by May the 12th.
1: And then no one will come to your house and ask you to complete your questionnaire.
0: Excellent. Because
1: that's what's going to happen.
0: What else are you trying to sell me?
1: Nothing.
0: Nothing. Just fill out the census.
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0: 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It's 9:36. The Montreal Canadiens, they're going to be playing the Buffalo Sabres tonight. And what do they do before they drop the puck there, Julie B?
1: What? I don't know. They sing the national anthem?
0: There you go.
1: I could do it if you want.
0: Well, this is a national anthem down in America. It was a minor baseball game down in, I think, Charlotte, North Carolina. And they had the guy singing the national anthem before the game.
2: At the twilight's last gleaming, whose broad stripes and bright stars through the perilous.
0: And there's a caption of, you will never guess who is singing this. And you don't see it until, like, we still haven't even seen the video of who's singing it. And then you finally do see who's singing this.
1: Yeah.
0: And it's Ronald McDonald.
1: Ronald McDonald! Maybe it was McHappy Day.
0: Maybe. Do they do that in the States, too? I'm not sure.
1: I don't know.
0: I still don't know why Ronald McDonald.
1: And it was a minor league matchup. It wasn't.
0: Yeah. It was not a major league game or anything like that. Like, Double A, Triple A, something like that, down in Charlotte, North Carolina.
1: Yeah, you never know what you're going to see in a ballpark, apparently.
0: And the players' reactions, they're just, you know, kind of giggling, because why wouldn't you?
1: Well, it's true. You could have like 100 guesses and never guess that.
0: No.
1: Was
0: I'd
1: person.
0: Guess Jesus before I guess Ronald McDonald. But he's got a great voice.
1: Well, and I just doing some research, and I just found it. The reason was that it was the annual Sport a Shirt charity event with Ronald McDonald House for that particular hockey team locally. So that's why. That makes more sense. But yeah, when something goes viral sort of internationally, you're kind of like, what?
0: Play ball.
3: No way. I can't believe it.
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2: We've got some sunshine, some cloud today. Now, there is still the slight chance for maybe a shower later this afternoon. The high around 15 today, tonight. Chance of showers early in the evening, otherwise clear. Low around 4. Tomorrow, sun and cloud, chance of showers, maybe a thunderstorm. High around 18 tomorrow. And Sunday, clouds for Mother's Day and a high of 12.
5: 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Owen Sound, 7. And guess what? 7. 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

0: 101.71, Lucala and Hotter Now. It's 9:47. If you're a soccer fan like I am, I just seen some news. Alphonso Davies of the Canadian national team, he has sustained a hamstring injury. He's out several weeks. World Cup is starting next month. Oh, no.
1: I have no idea who that is. But that's just me.
0: He's basically our best player for the national team. Let's be realistic. Canada's not going to win the World Cup. But we are in it, and
1: That's a bit of a blow.
0: One of the greatest sporting events ever. Simple as that. It's 9:47. Julie B and Nick, hello to you.
1: Hey, coming up after 12, another chance to text the word decision when you hear the cue to text. And coming up after 3 with Jay Stevens as well. But you can't nominate mom anymore because we had a winner.
0: That's right. Nancy Easton, congratulations of Kincardine, our winner for our Mother's Day contest.
1: Yeah. Next week, we'll have Half Price Eats on Wednesday and a whole bunch more stuff. I'm off on Monday, but I'll talk to you soon.
0: Don't forget, you can qualify for the toughest decision ever online, too, on Saturday and Sunday.
1: That's right.
0: 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I guess I'll talk to you all by my lonesome on Monday. Until then, be safe.
1: Bye-bye.
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10: The incredible Mother's Day celebrations are back at the Paisley Common. 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

0: With an update from CKNXNewsToday.ca, I'm Miranda Chant. A school in Teeswater is closed for the day due to vandalism. Blue Water District School Board confirmed vandals struck Hillcrest Central School overnight, but did not offer any additional details about possible damage. Police are investigating. Huron Hospice is hoping local government can help it secure the operational funding needed to finally open two additional beds. Executive Director Willie Van Kluster says a provincial policy won't let them use the beds until they've received government money, but that the province failed to adhere to its own policies.
1: In our view, the ministry has not followed their own policy. It became clear to us in 2020. They said to us, Willie, you're going to have a problem with this because we are not allowed to give you money to expand the capital portion until we first give you the money to operate. And it just hasn't happened. So we believe they've been in violation of their own policy.
0: He says they've been able to survive financially thanks to estate gifts, but will need the ministry to fund the additional beds before the next round of hospice bed funding opens, which could be anywhere from 3 to 8 years. Former U.S. President Barack Obama is in Toronto. He'll be delivering the keynote speech at Canada 2020's gala at the Fairmont Royal York later today. The think tank says the event aims to advance policy thinking to drive a more just, inclusive, and forward-thinking Canada. Some sunshine today with a slight chance of showers this afternoon, a high of 15. Tonight, partly cloudy with a slight chance of showers, the low dropping to plus 4. Tomorrow, partly sunny, could see some afternoon showers and thunderstorms, a high of 18. Right now, it's 6. 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
10: weather. Some sunshine today with a slight chance of showers this afternoon, a high of 15. Tonight, partly cloudy with a slight chance of showers, the low dropping to plus 4. Tomorrow, partly sunny, could see some afternoon showers and thunderstorms, a high of 18.

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11: Mitchell says he's sorry, by the way, that he didn't make it up this winter, but, you know, you kept waiting for a break in the weather.
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1: 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Canada's unemployment rate has hit a six-month high. Statistics Canada released the latest jobless figures this morning, which show unemployment rose 0.2% to 6.9% in April as the economy shed nearly 18,000 jobs. Locally, the unemployment rate in the Stratford-Bruce Peninsula economic region dropped slightly, down 0.1% to 5.2% last month. Midwestern Ontario has had the lowest unemployment rate in the province for four straight months. Police are investigating after vandals damaged a Teeswater school. Hillcrest Central School was targeted overnight. As a result of the vandalism, Blue Water District School Board kept the school closed today. The board has not said what type of damage was done. Canadian consular officials will be meeting with four Canadians still on board a deadly hantavirus-stricken cruise ship. They're currently en route to the Canary Islands. Three Canadians who left the vessel before the outbreak was declared are currently isolating at home in Ontario and Quebec. None of the three are showing symptoms. There have been eight confirmed cases, including three deaths linked to the rodent-borne virus. The World Health Organization says while more cases are possible in the coming weeks, hantaviruses do not spread easily between people, and the outbreak will likely not turn into an epidemic. Some sunshine today with a slight chance of showers this afternoon, a high of 15. Tonight, partly cloudy with a slight chance of showers, the low dropping to plus 4. Tomorrow, partly sunny, could see some afternoon showers and thunderstorms, a high of 18. Right now, it's 8. 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
4: Some sunshine today with a slight chance of showers this afternoon, a high of 15. Tonight, partly cloudy with a slight chance of showers, the low dropping to plus 4. Tomorrow, partly sunny, could see some afternoon showers and thunderstorms, a high of 18.

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0: 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Grey Bruce Public Health confirming two Canadians who disembarked a cruise ship at the center of the hantavirus outbreak in late April reside within Grey Bruce, but Public Health advises that any risk to the community is extremely low. Public Health says the individuals are well and not experiencing any symptoms of the illness. They are isolating within the same household in Grey Bruce and are being actively supported and monitored by Grey Bruce Public Health for the period of time required to ensure public safety. Grey Bruce Public Health is checking in with the two individuals on a daily basis to confirm their health status and ensure their ability to maintain isolation. Four other Canadians are still on board the cruise ship that has seen reports of eight cases, including three deaths from the outbreak of the rodent-borne virus, the only hantavirus known to be capable of limited transmission between humans in close contact. Consular officials are on their way to the Canary Islands to meet the ship, which is carrying more than 140 asymptomatic passengers and crew. The unemployment rate in the Stratford-Bruce Peninsula Economic Region declined by 0.1% in April. That's according to the latest job numbers from the Four County Labor Market Planning Board. The slight decrease puts the unemployment rate in the region at 5.2%, keeping the region at the lowest unemployment rate in Ontario for a fourth straight month. The provincial unemployment rate remained unchanged last month at 7.5%, with both rates unadjusted for seasonality. Employment in the region declined by 2,400 in April, with losses in full-time employment at 900 and losses in part-time employment of 1,600 jobs. A school in Teeswater will be closed for the day due to vandalism. Bluewater District School Board confirmed vandals struck Hillcrest Central School overnight, but did not offer any additional details about possible damage. Police have been contacted and are conducting an investigation. With the Walk for Alzheimer's coming up at the end of the month, outgoing executive director of the Alzheimer's Society here in Perth, Kathy Ritzma, has a lofty fundraising goal. She's retiring after 20 years and was inspired to set a goal to celebrate her years on the job after a close friend decided to donate $2,800 to her.
1: So I thought, what could I do? You know, what could I leave behind? I know that we still need to raise about 30% of our budget for our programs and services that goes directly to our clients. And I thought, yeah, I think I could do that. I think I could come up with a campaign to, you know, it's been great, donate 28.
0: And she hopes to raise $28,000 for this year's walks, which will be held across seven locations in Huron and Perth. And the CKNX News Today question of the day, powered by Walkerton Toyota, asks, have you ever had a loved one receive end-of-life care at a hospice? So far, 37% say yes. To answer and for more news, go to cknxnewstoday.ca.
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4: Toronto Blue Jays on a four-game losing streak, heading into a weekend series at the Rogers Centre against the Angels. Dylan Cease on the mound for Toronto tonight. He'll have the first pitch shortly after 7 on AM 920 CKNX. A historic night for basketball in Toronto. The Tempo play their first ever regular season WNBA game tonight at Coca-Cola Coliseum as they take on the Washington Mystics. Tip off at 7:30. Owen Sound Council will consider the proposed sale of the Owen Sound Attack and the team's Bayshore lease agreement at Monday's council meeting. Staff recommends council approve transferring the lease for the Harry Lumley Bayshore to prospective new owners Ecological Dynamics dynamic sports partnerships, the OHL Board of Governors is expected to vote on final approval of the ownership transfer by May 13th. Schmaltz Cup final game 4 in Fergus. The Whalers have a 2-1 lead over the Tavistock Braves. Puck drop at 8:30. And Canada captain Alphonso Davies could miss part of the upcoming FIFA World Cup after suffering another hamstring injury with Bayern Munich. The club says Davies will miss up to 5 weeks after injuring his hamstring during Wednesday's Champions League semifinal against Paris Saint-Germain. The setback comes just 5 weeks before Canada opens the World Cup in Toronto on June 12th. For CKNX Sports, I'm Adam Bell.
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0: Sunny and mild this afternoon. Overnight clear, but some clouds moving in overnight with fog patches developing and a low of 4. Mainly cloudy tomorrow. We could see showers or possibly a thunderstorm. Fog patches will clear out in the morning with a high of 18. Clear for Saturday night, low near 1, and partly sunny Sunday, Mother's Day, with a high of 12. Currently, it's 10 degrees.
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5: 101.7 Sunny and mild this afternoon. Overnight clear, but some clouds moving in overnight with fog patches developing and a low of 4. Mainly cloudy tomorrow. We could see showers and possibly a thunderstorm. Fog patches will clear out in the morning with a high of 18. Clear for Saturday night, low near 1, and partly sunny Sunday, Mother's Day, with a high of 12.

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0: 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Grey Bruce Public Health confirming two Canadians who disembarked a cruise ship at the center of the hantavirus outbreak in late April reside within Grey Bruce, but public health advises that any risk to the community is extremely low. Public health says the individuals are well and not experiencing any symptoms of the illness. They are isolating within the same household in Grey Bruce and are being actively supported and monitored by Grey Bruce Public Health for the period of time required to ensure public safety. Four other Canadians are still on board the cruise ship that has seen reports of eight cases, including three deaths from the outbreak of the rodent-borne virus, the only hantavirus known to be capable of limited transmission between humans in close contact. Consular officials are on their way to the Canary Islands to meet the ship, which is carrying more than 140 asymptomatic passengers and crew. With the Walk for Alzheimer's coming up at the end of the month, outgoing executive director of the Alzheimer's Society here in Perth, Kathy Ritzma, has a lofty fundraising goal. She's retiring after 20 years and was inspired to set a goal to celebrate her years on the job after a close friend decided to donate $2,800 to her.
1: So I thought, what could I do? You know, what could I leave behind? I know that we still need to raise about 30% of our budget for our programs and services that goes directly to our clients. And I thought, yeah, I think I could do that. I think I could come up with a campaign to, you know, it's been great, donate 28.
0: And she hopes to raise $28,000 for this year's walks, which will be held across seven locations in Huron and Perth. Sunshine dominates the afternoon forecast. Increasingly cloudy overnight with fog developing and a low of 4. Fog will clear out tomorrow. Mainly cloudy with the chance of showers and thunderstorms with a high of 18. Currently it's 12 degrees. For more, go to CKNXNewsToday.ca.
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1: No way. 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
7: Crime Stoppers of Grey Bruce and the West Grey Police Service are seeking the public's help in identifying a vehicle involved in a break and enter. On April 15th at about 3 a.m., a break and enter occurred in the area of West Grey Concession 2 NDR and Grey Road 3, in which over $18,000 in tools, equipment, and building materials were stolen. The vehicle involved is a red 2000 to 2008 four-door Dodge Ram pickup equipped with a standard box, chrome arches on the rear fenders, and possibly plastic covering on the driver's side window. Photos of the vehicle can be viewed on the Crime Stoppers of Grey Bruce website, Facebook, or Instagram. 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
4: Sunshine for the rest of the day today. Tonight, a few clouds, a low dropping to plus four. Tomorrow, sunny, but a chance of showers, maybe even thunderstorms moving in with a high of 18. Tomorrow night, clear, a low of plus one. On Sunday, a mix of sun and cloud, a high of 12.

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10: stuff.
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10: 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You know, I'm not there much anymore. 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
11: Yeah.
10: Son Mitch is...
11: You haven't been all there for a while.
10: I'm definitely not all there. So Son Mitch is looking after the show and doing a great job as far as I can see. 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
11: 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Little spring fever going on at the store?
10: Little spring fever, yeah. You betcha. Clear out the old stuff, get a nice new mattress.
11: Take something to the cottage.
10: Recline for some good sports on TV coming up.
11: Yeah. Go Jays.
10: Go Jays.
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0: for CKNXNewsToday.ca. I'm Ryan Drury. The OHL Board of Governors will vote on final approval of the sale of the Owen Sound Attack next week, and it's expected to go through. In a letter to the manager of the city of Owen Sound sent on May 6th, OHL Commissioner Brian Crawford said, quote, the league anticipates the transaction proceeding in the normal course. The franchise will be sold to a limited partnership group called Ecological Dynamic Sports Partnerships. The partnership was declared on April 17th this year and is registered to an over $4 million home in the Rosedale neighborhood of Toronto. City Council will vote on whether to transfer the lease for the Bayshore Community Center to this new group at Monday's meeting. Staff have recommended that council move forward with the transfer, saying that a $75,000 repayable note provided under the lease has been repaid by the current owner, so the city has no outstanding financial exposure. Commissioner Crawford said the league remains strongly committed to the long-term stability of the franchise within Owen Sound. Alberta Premier Danielle Smith said today she hopes the memorandum of understanding between her province and the federal government can be completed soon because Albertans need to see that, quote, Canada can work. Work is underway to verify signatures on a petition for a separation referendum that could happen in Alberta this fall. Smith and Prime Minister Mark Carney met in Ottawa this morning. Both said progress has been made on the agreement to work together on major projects and make changes to environmental regulations. Sunshine for the rest of the day today. Tonight, a few clouds, a low dropping to +4. Tomorrow, sunny, but a chance of showers, maybe even thunderstorms moving in with a high of 18. Tomorrow night, clear, a low of +1. On Sunday, a mix of sun and cloud, high of 12. Right now, it's 13 degrees at CKNX. I'm Ryan Drury.
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4: Today's best. Just after 2 o'clock, I'm Jay Stevens. Thank you so much for being here with me as we get set to head into Mother's Day weekend. Andy Grammer on the way, Olivia Dean, and we're going to talk about what mom really wants for Mother's Day and how you can actually help small businesses while you're getting it. After Nikki, Yor, and Daisy.

101.7 The One with Jay Stevens. Outside of cards, flowers, the most common gift given on Mother's Day. Coming up in 9 minutes, though, is that really what mom wants?

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1: Waking up next to you. Friday night, let me take you out. Show downtown what it's all about. 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

0: Today's Best Music, 101.7, The One with Jay Stevens. I saw a survey earlier that said moms prefer homemade gifts for Mother's Day. Now, assuming that that is moms with younger kids. So, really sorry, but hey, you're 39. Mom doesn't want a milk carton bird feeder on Sunday. Sunday also happens to be National Small Business Day. So if you want to treat mom and you want to support a business that's probably been taking it on the chin lately because we know how expensive everything has been. We know how we've tightened up our purse strings. Here's your chance to kill two birds with one stone.
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New album, Petal, from Ariana Grande, due out on July 31st. And she's given a little bit of a sneak peek into it, saying, it's a little feral. 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
1: Hello, may we speak with Nancy, please?
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3: 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Hi, Nancy. How are you?
2: 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How are you?
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2: Okay.
1: Well, your daughter, Jenna, she nominated you for our Mother's Day contest, this massive $2,500 prize package. 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
2: 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Wow.
3: She's a little bit speechless.
2: Uh-huh, I am.
1: Well, you want us to tell you a little bit about what Jenna said about you?
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1: Jenna said, she is the heart of our family and works tirelessly every day for her three kids, no matter how busy or overwhelming life gets. She always shows up with strength, patience, and love.
3: And a whole bunch more glowing, glowing stuff she said about you. It's a random draw, so I mean, the story is wonderful. You should get her to show you the email she sent us.
2: Oh, that's very nice, yes.
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6: Sunshine for the rest of the day today. Tonight, a few clouds, a low dropping to plus 4. Tomorrow, sunny, but a chance of showers, maybe even thunderstorms moving in with a high of 18. Tomorrow night, clear, a low of plus 1. On Sunday, a mix of sun and cloud, a high of 12.

0: Today's Best Music, 101.7, the one with Jay Stevens. Hey, don't forget, coming up just after 3, we've got your next chance to qualify for the one toughest decision ever. Justin Bieber on the way, Mark Ronson and Bruno Mars. And as we close in on 3 o'clock, getting set for Noah Kahan to play the role of musical guest tomorrow on Saturday Night Live. We'll get to the title track from his latest album.
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0: Good afternoon with an update for CKNXNewsToday.ca. I'm Ryan Drury. The unemployment rate in the Stratford-Bruce Peninsula Economic Region decreased by 0.1 percentage points in April. That's according to the latest jobs numbers from the Four County Labor Market Planning Board. The slight decrease puts the unemployment rate in the region at 5.2%, keeping the region at the lowest unemployment rate in Ontario for a fourth straight month. The provincial unemployment rate remained unchanged last month at 7.5%. with both rates unadjusted for seasonality. Employment in the region decreased by 2,400 in April, with losses in full-time employment at 900, as well as losses in part-time employment at 1,600. Current job postings for the Bruce Gray Huron-Perth region have increased over time and can be found at connect2jobs.ca. The current number of job postings currently exceeds 1,500. Flooding in South Bruce Peninsula will delay the opening of a Hepworth campground this year. The opening of Whispering Pines Family Campground has been postponed until Monday, June 1st. The Kiwanis Club of Owen Sound, which owns the campground, says there's substantial flooding throughout the property and the date may be subject to further delay if the water does not subside. Confirmation of the campground's opening will be provided to seasonal campers 1 week prior to opening. Partial refunds will be given to campers that have prepaid to reflect the reduced season. New payments will be adjusted accordingly. The campground will extend the season into the fall, closing on Sunday, October 25th. Sunshine for the rest of the day today. Tonight, a few clouds, a low dropping to +4. Tomorrow, sunny, but a chance of showers, maybe even thunderstorms moving in with a high of 18. Tomorrow night, clear, a low of +1. On Sunday, a mix of sun and cloud, high of 12. Right now, it's 13 degrees at CKNX. I'm Ryan Drury.
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0: Today's Best Music, 101.7 The One with Preston Pablo. Here's one last reminder that you've only got about 45 seconds left to text DECISION to 1-877-663-1017. We could be possibly qualifying you this afternoon for the one toughest decision ever, $25,000 in prizes. What would you take? That $5,000 gift card towards the backyard outdoor furniture setup from Westside Nurseries Owen Sound. Do you want a hot tub or a swim spa? $5,000 towards one of those from Water and Wellness in Wacherton. How about an appliance upgrade? $5,000 towards any appliances from Groves TV and Appliance Center in Clinton. $5,000 towards decking, fencing, lighting from Lee's Lumber BMR in Goderich. How about $5,000 in jewelry? Can never go wrong with that. Maybe you haven't got mom anything for Mother's Day. Well, you wouldn't be able to give it to her since we don't make the grand prize draw until next Friday. But if you said, hey, mom, here's $5,000 in jewelry, she would forgive you for being a week late. Or maybe if you're a mom, you just win it for yourself after your family bumbles their way through another Mother's Day. Sorry, I'm not trying to manifest that for you. Either way, we are making the grand prize draw next Friday with Julie B. and Nick on the One Morning Show. Now, if you don't get qualified this hour, another chance to qualify, just fill out the online ballot over at 1017theone.ca.
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2: You know, 45% of guys have used AI, artificial intelligence, you know, like ChatGPT or something, to help them write this, Julie B.
3: Their vows for their wedding?
2: It's a love letter.
3: A love letter?
2: Before the
3: That's fine.
2: Before the wedding.
3: So you don't just use it to change people's pictures and put your hockey team's jersey on them? Because that's what happens at my house all the time. That's all that someone uses ChatGPT for.
2: It's crazy how that is even possible. Like, you would have told me 5 years ago, like, oh, you can do that? And be like, come on.
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2: it looks so fake. You could tell it's fake.
3: It was already Photoshop, right? So there was stuff like that going on, but not quite to this level.
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2: You're going to be so much easier to get along with.
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If you find yourself asking that question Sunday morning at about 9:57, there's a good chance he is on his way to go pick up the Mother's Day card that he forgot to get for you on behalf of your kids. 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
4: weather. Sunshine for the rest of the day today. Tonight, a few clouds, a low dropping to +4. Tomorrow, sunny, but a chance of showers, maybe even thunderstorms moving in with a high of 18. Tomorrow night, clear, a low of +1. On Sunday, a mix of sun and cloud, a high of 12.

0: Lush Life from Zara Larsson on 101.7 to 1 with Jay Stevens. Dua Lipa coming up just after 4 o'clock. Kesha and Olivia Dean, too. News, sports, weather, though, that's first.
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0: Good afternoon with an update for CKNXNewsToday.ca. I'm Ryan Drury. The Alzheimer's Society here on Perth will host the annual Walk for Alzheimer's on May 30th across Huron and Perth counties, and this year's events also coincide with longtime executive director Kathy Ritzma retiring. Ritzma has been the executive director for 28 years, and she wants to raise $28,000 representing her years of service. She adds that the society needs to raise a certain amount every year to support the programs they offer, including in-home support for those suffering with dementia and many other important offerings.
1: However, the one that has no government funding is our social rec program, which is extremely important. Again, so we have programs where the person with dementia and their care partner come together for exercise, cognitive activity, socialization, all those important elements that keep people living well in their home longer.
0: To register for this year's Walk for Alzheimer's or to donate, visit the links in the story on our website. The walks are May 30th at 10 a.m. in Clinton, Exeter, Goderich, Listowel, St. Mary's, Stratford, and Wingham. The OHL Board of Governors will vote on final approval of the sale of the Owen Sound Attack next week, and it's expected to go through. In a letter to the manager of the city of Owen Sound sent on May 6th, Commissioner Brian Crawford said, quote, "The league anticipates the transaction proceeding in the normal course. The franchise will be sold to a limited partnership group called Ecological Dynamic Sports Partnerships. The partnership was declared on April 17th this year and is registered to an over $4 million home in the Rosedale neighborhood of Toronto. City Council will vote on whether to transfer the lease for the Bayshore Community Center to this new ownership group at Monday's upcoming meeting. Staff have recommended the council move forward with the transfer, saying that a $75,000 repayable note provided under the lease has been repaid by the current owner, so the city has no outstanding financial exposure. Commissioner Crawford said the OHL remains strongly committed to the long-term stability of the franchise within Owen Sound, and that once the approval process is completed, a public statement reaffirming its commitment will be issued. From the Canadian Press, multiple post-secondary institutions across Canada say they've been impacted by a cyber attack targeting an education system used by thousands of schools globally. Technology company Instructure says it launched an investigation on April 29th after detecting, quote, unauthorized activity in Canvas, a learning platform for schools that manages student coursework, grades, and other education materials. Instructure says information affected by the attack may include names, emails, and messages exchanged within the platform, but there's no evidence that passwords, financial information, or government identifiers have been compromised. For more on these and other stories, visit cknxnewstoday.ca.
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4: Toronto Blue Jays back at the Rogers Centre this weekend for a three-game series against the LA Angels. Dylan Cease on the mound. He's just five strikeouts away from the Major League lead so far this season. He'll throw the first pitch shortly after 7 o'clock on AM 920 CKNX. The expansion Toronto Tempo ready for their first home game in franchise history tonight when they host the Washington Mystics at Coca-Cola Coliseum. Tip-off at 7:30. The city of Owen Sound will discuss a proposed sale of the Owen Sound Attack at council on Monday. City staff recommends council approve transferring a lease for the Harry Lumley Bayshore to the prospective new owners. OHL Board of Governors will vote on approval next week. Schmaltz Cup Final, Fergus Whalers at home against the Tavistock Braves at 8:30. Fergus leads this series 2-1. And Canada captain Alphonso Davies is expected to miss 4 to 5 weeks with a left hamstring injury, putting his status for the upcoming FIFA World Cup in doubt. For CKNX Sports, I'm Adam Bell.
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2: Sunshine for the rest of the day today. Tonight, a few clouds, a low dropping to plus 4. Tomorrow, sunny, but a chance of showers, maybe even thunderstorms moving in with a high of 18. Tomorrow night, clear, a low of plus 1. On Sunday, a mix of sun and cloud, a high of 12.
3: Right now, it's 13 degrees at CKNX. I'm Ryan Drury.
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101.7 The One with Jay Stevens. Not that you need it because you are her favorite, but Sunday is Mother's Day. Make sure that you spoil Mom. I'll tell you right now, Jenna is off the hook, or at least I'm pretty confident she is. Coming up in 9 minutes, you'll find out why. It's Olivia Dean.

0: Today's best music, 101.7 to 1 with Jay Stevens. Well, in case you missed it earlier today, Julie B and Nick called up Nancy Easton of Kincardine. Nancy was nominated for our Mother's Day grand prize package by her daughter, Jenna.
1: Well, your daughter, Jenna, she nominated you for our Mother's Day contest, this massive $2,500 prize package. And
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2: That's all for you.
3: Okay, wow.
0: Well, congratulations to Nancy. I also love it when people are just like, who is this calling me? Because they have no idea why Julie B and Nick are ringing them up. And all of a sudden the tune changes once they find out they get $2,500. So huge congratulations once again, not only to Nancy, but also to Jenna, because we loved going through all of the submissions and hearing all of the great things that you had to say about Mom. Now make sure that you say those things to her face on Sunday when there's no prize outside of just her love on the line.
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Madonna, Beautiful Stranger, from the soundtrack to Austin Powers, The Spy Who Shagged Me. Ah, yes, the Austin Powers franchise. That was the second installment, which, by the way, you want to feel old? Celebrates its 27th birthday next month.

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8: Weather for tonight, a few clouds, a low down to plus 5. Tomorrow, a chance of showers, maybe even thunderstorms, a high hitting 16. Tomorrow night, clearing skies, a low of plus 1. On Sunday, for Mother's Day, a mix of sun and cloud, highs hitting 12.

0: 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Jonas Brothers coming up for you on The Drive Home. 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

0: Good evening with an update for CKNXNewsToday.ca. I'm Ryan Drury. Grey Bruce Public Health says two Canadians tied to the MV Hondius cruise ship situation are isolating in Grey Bruce, but officials stress there is little risk to the public. Our own Adam Bell has more.
1: Acting Medical Officer of Health Dr. Brittany Graham confirms the two people who disembarked the ship in late April are local residents and are isolating within the same household in Grey Bruce. Public health officials say the pair are being contacted daily to monitor their health and ensure isolation measures continue to be followed. Arrangements are also in place to provide medical care if required. Graham says the community risk remains extremely low because the individuals are asymptomatic, isolating, and following public health direction.
0: Grey Bruce Public Health adds no additional information about the individuals will be released in order to protect their privacy. A school in Teeswater had to be closed for the day today due to vandalism. Blue Water District School Board confirmed vandals struck overnight, and the South Bruce OPP are now investigating the incident. Police have confirmed that multiple windows had been reportedly damaged from a pellet gun at Hillcrest School. Officers then received similar reports regarding the Teeswater Community Center and several other residences within the area, including damage to vehicle windows. Investigators are now asking that anyone who may have witnessed these incidents or has potential dash cam or security footage from the overnight hours of May 7th to the morning of today to contact South Bruce OPP or Crime Stoppers. From the Canadian press, Canada's economy took an unexpected hit on the job market in April, while unemployment also crept up nationally, raising concerns about the strength of the economy ahead of the Bank of Canada's rate decision next month. Stats Canada's labor force survey released today said the economy shed 18,000 jobs in April, following an increase of 14,000 in March. The loss came as the unemployment rate rose to 6.9% nationally, compared with 6.7% in March, returning to where it was in October last year, largely because more people were looking for work. In the Stratford-Bruce Peninsula Economic Region, according to the Four County Labor Market Planning Board, the unemployment rate decreased slightly in the region, landing at 5.2%, which for the fourth month in a row was the lowest in the province. As always, don't forget to vote in our daily news poll, the CKNX News Today question of the day, powered as always by Walkerton Toyota. 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
1: Toronto Blue Jays on a four-game losing streak, heading into a weekend series at the Rogers Center against the Angels. Dylan Cease on the mound for Toronto. He'll have the first pitch shortly after 7 on AM920 CKNX. The Blue Jays expect to activate utility player Addison Barger from the injured list this weekend. Manager John Schneider says Barger is traveling back to the club after completing a rehab assignment with Single-A Dunedin, where he hit 2 home runs in 3 games. A historic night for basketball in Toronto. The Tempo play their first ever regular season WNBA game tonight at Coca-Cola Coliseum as they take on the Washington Mystics. Tip-off at 7:30. Owen Sound Council will consider the proposed sale of the Owen Sound Attack and the team's Bayshore lease agreement at Monday's council meeting. Staff recommends council approve transferring the lease for the Harry Lumley Bayshore to prospective new owners Ecological Dynamic Sports Partnerships. The Ontario Hockey League Board of Governors is expected to vote on final approval of the ownership transfer by May 13th. Schmaltz Cup Final Game 4 in Fergus. The Whalers have a 2-1 lead over the Tavistock Braves. Puck drop tonight at 8:30. And Canada captain Alphonso Davies could miss part of the upcoming FIFA World Cup after suffering another hamstring injury with Bayern Munich. For CKNX Sports, I'm Adam Bell.
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0: Weather for tonight, a few clouds, a low down to plus 5. Tomorrow, a chance of showers, maybe even thunderstorms, a high hitting 16. Tomorrow night, clearing skies, a low of plus 1. On Sunday, for Mother's Day, a mix of sun and cloud, highs hitting 12. It's 13 degrees at CKNX. I'm Ryan Drury.
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5: Today's best. Jonas Brothers coming up for you, Coldplay 2, and one of the weirdest things I've ever seen a fan sell after going to a concert. And that's saying a lot because we've seen some.

101.7 The One with Jay Stevens. Welcome to the weekend. Now, I will admit that my eyes aren't what they used to be, yet I, after multiple reads, still couldn't believe them when I saw that one Taylor Swift fan is selling what? After seeing the Eras Tour? We'll talk about that coming up after Opalite.

0: Today's best music, 101.7 The One, Jonas Brothers, Taylor Swift back there too. And over the last couple of weeks, this social media post from a Taylor Swift fan has gone viral. I wish that it didn't, but maybe, just maybe it has, because people like me are talking about it and others just can't wrap their head around it. She is trying to get $10,000 for her used contact lenses because, quote, they had attended Taylor Swift's Eras tour. So basically, 10 grand for this woman's contact lenses because they saw Taylor Swift live. Never thought that I would see the day where something as crazy as this would surface on the internet. Like, we've seen some wild merch and some crazy band and artist memorabilia for sale out there, but contact lenses? Actually, wait a second. I have seen the day, and I didn't need the $10,000 contact lenses.
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BTS and Swim. Preston Pablo coming up. Ed Sheeran too. After Lights. And up we go into the weekend.

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11: weather. Weather for tonight, a few clouds, a low down to plus 5. Tomorrow, a chance of showers, maybe even thunderstorms, a high hitting 16. Tomorrow night, clearing skies, a low of plus 1. On Sunday, for Mother's Day, a mix of sun and cloud, highs hitting 12.

0: Today's Best Music 101.7, The One with Jay Stevens. And before I go, I don't want to get too preachy on this one, but I am a self-proclaimed mama's boy. My mother is my best friend, and my wife knows that. She doesn't get upset when I say it because my mom and I just have always had the ability to finish each other's sentences. She's the only person I know that laughs at my jokes. Not all of my jokes, like any of my jokes. If you are contemplating whether or not to go see your mom on Sunday or stay at home and maybe call or text, right? Because it's always like, oh, make sure that you call or text your mom. Piece of advice that I've gotten from friends a lot the past few years who have lost parents. Make the time. Go see them. Okay, and I'll probably reiterate this in a month ahead of Father's Day too, but as much as your parents will tell you, hey, they understand you're busy. They just love hearing your voice. It makes their day. Seeing your face, having your presence with them will make their entire month. Life is precious. I've never heard somebody say, I really wish I didn't tell my mom how much I love her, how much I appreciated her sacrifices that helped mold me into a semi-functioning human being. But I have heard many say how much they regret not telling her that. So to all the moms, to all the motherly figures, to all the people that have lost moms, to the moms who've lost, to those who wish it just wasn't meant to be, holding space for you all. And I will be on Sunday. A very happy Mother's Day. Love you, love you. We'll catch you on Monday afternoon at 2.
1: Julie B and Nick, mornings on the One. If you missed this morning, you missed a lot.
2: Star Wars Day today because it's May 4th. May the 4th be with you.
3: Thank you. And you as well.
2: And also with you. That's it.
3: I mean, I grew up Catholic. I should know that. So I'm going to test your knowledge, Julie B, much like we did on Friday, whether or not it was a real Kentucky Derby horse or not.
2: Right.
3: These are characters in the Star Wars universe.
2: Star Wars or not.
3: Whether or not they're real names or just phony baloney.
2: I'm going to hope, because I have quite a Star Wars fan in my house and my brother-in-law.
3: These are tricky, let me tell you there, Julie B. But... 50,
2: I
3: don't. 50.
2: I may not have seen them all, but I feel like I've heard a lot of the names, so let's see.
3: Is this one a real Star Wars character or not? On this May the 4th, be with you. Ilan Slizbagano.
2: Yes.
3: It's a real one.
2: Even if he didn't say it right.
3: Is this a real Star Wars character or not? Talo Greer. Talo Greer.
2: Sure.
3: Incorrect.
2: Ah.
3: Bib Fortuna.
2: Yes.
3: Real Star Wars character.
2: Sure.
3: Yes. Well done.
2: I mean, you could have made it a little easier. Han Solo, yeah. Princess Leia. Yeah. Come on.
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0: good evening with an update for CKNXNewsToday.ca. I'm Ryan Drury. Grey Bruce Public Health says two Canadians tied to the MV Hondius cruise ship situation are isolating in Grey Bruce, but officials stress there is little risk to the public. Our own Adam Bell has more.
1: Acting Medical Officer of Health Dr. Brittany Graham confirms the two people who disembarked the ship in late April are local residents and are isolating within the same household in Grey Bruce. Public health officials say the pair are being contacted daily to monitor their health and ensure isolation measures continue to be followed. Arrangements are also in place to provide medical care if required. Graham says the community risk remains extremely low because the individuals are asymptomatic, isolating, and following public health direction.
0: Grey Bruce Public Health adds no additional information about the individuals will be released in order to protect their privacy. A school in Teeswater had to be closed for the day today due to vandalism. Blue Water District School Board confirmed vandals struck overnight, and the South Bruce OPP are now investigating the incident. Police have confirmed that multiple windows had been reportedly damaged from a pellet gun at Hillcrest School. Officers then received similar reports regarding the Teeswater Community Center and several other residences within the area, including damage to vehicle windows. Investigators are now asking that anyone who may have witnessed these incidents or has potential dash cam or security footage from the overnight hours of May 7th to the morning of today to contact South Bruce OPP or Crime Stoppers. From the Canadian press, Canada's economy took an unexpected hit on the job market in April, while unemployment also crept up nationally, raising concerns about the strength of the economy ahead of the Bank of Canada's rate decision next month. Stats Canada's labor force survey released today said the economy shed 18,000 jobs in April, following an increase of 14,000 in March. The loss came as the unemployment rate rose to 6.9% nationally, compared with 6.7% in March, returning to where it was in October last year, largely because more people were looking for work. In the Stratford Bruce Peninsula Economic Region, according to the Four County Labor Market Planning Board, the unemployment rate decreased slightly in the region, landing at 5.2%, which for the fourth month in a row was the lowest in the province. As always, don't forget to vote in our daily news poll, the CKNX News Today question of the day, powered as always by Walkerton Toyota. 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
1: Toronto Blue Jays back at the Rogers Centre this weekend for a three-game series against the LA Angels. Dylan Cease on the mound. He's just five strikeouts away from the Major League lead so far this season. He'll throw the first pitch shortly after 7 o'clock on AM 920 CKNX. The expansion Toronto Tempo ready for their first home game in franchise history tonight when they host the Washington Mystics at Coca-Cola Coliseum. Tip-off at 7:30. The City of Owen Sound will discuss a proposed sale of the Owen Sound Attack at Council on Monday. City staff recommends Council approve transferring a lease for the Harry Lumley Bayshore to the prospective new owners. OHL Board of Governors will vote on approval next week. Schmaltz Cup Final, Fergus Whalers at home against the Tavistock Braves at 8:30. Fergus leads this series 2-1. And Canada captain Alphonso Davies is expected to miss 4 to 5 weeks with a left hamstring injury, putting his status for the upcoming FIFA World Cup in doubt. For CKNX Sports, I'm Adam Bell.
0: Weather for tonight, a few clouds, a low down to +5. Tomorrow, a chance of showers, maybe even thunderstorms, a high hitting 16. Tomorrow night, clearing skies, a low of +1. On Sunday, for Mother's Day, a mix of sun and cloud, highs hitting 12. It's 13 degrees at CKNX. I'm Ryan Drury.
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I found those pictures on my phone, 5 hours so long. 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
2: Weather for tonight, a few clouds, a low down to plus 5. Tomorrow, a chance of showers, maybe even thunderstorms, a high hitting 16. Tomorrow night, clearing skies, a low of plus 1. On Sunday, for Mother's Day, a mix of sun and cloud, highs hitting 12.

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3: 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Mother's Day weekend. 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

0: It's Mother's Day weekend.
1: That's right.
0: And my mom's birthday is also on May 10th.
1: Yeah, that's right.
2: Happy on Mother's
1: birthday,
2: Day.
1: Connie.
0: Connie, happy birthday to you.
1: To you.
2: Happy birthday to you.
1: We Connie. Love you.
0: Connie.
2: Do we not know how to sing the happy birthday song? That was
1: well,
2: a disaster.
1: No, deserves,
0: that's our version.
2: Yeah, she deserves more.
0: No, we did our own arrangement. That's unique.
2: Yeah, okay,
0: we're going to get a golden ticket.
2: All right.
0: So I'm headed back to the ATL.
2: Hey, say what up to Akon.
0: Did I tell you? I told her.
2: No, you didn't tell me that. You told her.
0: You ran into Akon.
2: Yeah.
0: And I said, Mom, remember Akon? Oh, yeah.
2: Uh-huh.
0: Great guy.
2: I know.
0: Was my neighbor. Always offered me rides in these cars with the doors that would open up to the top, to the roof, to the ceiling, to the sky. What's he up to these days?
2: That's...
0: Oh, I don't know. I'll have to ask Sissany. Well, where did Sissany run into him? So, answer the questions.
2: Here at the station.
0: That's it.
2: Yeah.
0: Here at the station.
2: I know.
1: What are you going to do in the ATL this weekend?
2: He's going to be with his ma.
1: Any
0: so
1: plans?
0: I got her her gifts. I framed some photographs, which I think is the best gift.
2: Don't tell her. You know she listens.
1: Yeah.
0: Okay, Mom, I didn't frame photographs.
2: No. Which ones, though? That's cute.
0: Cute ones of the family.
2: Oh.
0: And then my mom, my sister, my brother-in-law, and me and an empty chair are going to take her to dinner on Saturday night.
2: Lovely.
0: And then Sunday, we're doing brunch.
1: Nice.
0: Sunday brunch.
2: I love a brunch situation.
0: And then I got to fly back for American Idol's finale.
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0: Now, check this out. A tip for college students. I met the USC marching band the other day. We shot something at the Hollywood Bowl.
1: Nice.
0: And they were amazing. Shout out to the USC marching band. It was a lot of fun, too. All right. Now, if you're getting out of college trying to find a job, stressful, right? You can double your chances of getting that job if you do this. Work during college. A side hustle during school builds a resume. You collect references and gives experience that employers want to see. Employers like to see that you balanced a side hustle and your studies.
1: That's true.
0: Yeah. So go do it. I had a side hustle. You had a side hustle.
1: Yeah. It was this.
0: We were on DJ, yeah.
1: Mm-hmm.
0: Today's quote, not every lion that chased a deer caught it, but every lion that caught a deer chased it.
1: Hey.
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3: 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Julie B and Nick. Mornings on The One. This stuff happens all the time.
4: I gave you a baked good, I guess, let's say.
1: Right.
4: It was a giant package at Costco, and it's not being eaten very much at our home. So there you go. I gave Julie B's some baked good.
5: It's something I would have with my tea. People would have it with their coffee.
4: That's right. What kind of baked good?
6: Hi, is it biscotti?
5: Hey.
4: There you go.
5: Well done. I wasn't sure if people were going to get it.
6: Well, is it biscotti Italian?
4: It is.
5: It is.
6: And aren't you Italian?
5: He's Polish.
4: No.
6: Oh, Polish.
5: No. But that's all right.
4: But I grew up with a lot of Italians and Portuguese, so.
5: He eats all sorts of things, that guy.
6: Hi.
5: Is this Lori?
6: How do you know?
5: Because it says so on my phone.
6: Yeah, I listen to you guys every morning getting ready for work.
4: Lori and Port Elgin, congrats.
5: We appreciate that. Thank you, Lori.
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2: weather. Weather for tonight, a few clouds, a low down to plus 5. Tomorrow, a chance of showers, maybe even thunderstorms, a high hitting 16. Tomorrow night, clearing skies, a low of plus 1. On Sunday, for Mother's Day, a mix of sun and cloud, highs hitting 12.

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2: 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And my mom has a birthday and Mother's Day, same day, Sunday. Got to check in. She's fired up. 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